0: 2023 is understood to be under investigation by the General Medical Council. Charlotte's father was under her care for several years. He died after his deteriorating health went unrecognised.
1: How many patients and how many families have been left with the same question as us about if their family member or them themselves had received better care, how many people would have recovered? And that makes me really angry and frustrated.
0: The leader of Restore Britain's angered victims' families by describing the Dunblane massacre as one murder. Rupert Lowe was speaking on the Joe Rogan podcast. 16 children and a teacher were killed in the attacks 30 years ago. Brian Adams, Catherine Zeta-Jones and Sir Rod Stewart have led tributes to Bonnie Tyler. The total eclipse of the heart singers died in hospital in Portugal at the age of 75. And the first team through to the World Cup semi-finals has been confirmed. France secured their place with a 2-0 win against Morocco in Boston. From Sky News, I'm Cam Hall.
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2: The top stories this hour. Andy Burnham's path to number 10 appears to be becoming clearer after already securing 322 nominations from Labour MPs to be the next party leader. He only needs one more to ensure he's the only candidate for the top job. As temperatures top 35 degrees in parts of the country, officials have issued new heat health alerts. Most of England's now covered by an amber warning. The summer's third heat wave is causing transport disruption, hosepipe bans and wildfire risks. And Britain's energy networks warning electricity supplies are getting tight, something usually associated with winter. Jess Ralston's from the Energy and Climate Intelligence Unit.
3: There's a double whammy effect here. And unfortunately, across the continent, they're also experiencing this heat wave. So in France, during the last heat wave, some of their nuclear was taken offline because it was too hot to cool it. And that means that things are tight all over Europe.
2: And it's thought last month's record heat led to shoppers avoiding the high street. The British Retail Consortium says year-on-year footfall was down 6.2%, a bigger decline than in air-conditioned shopping centres and retail parks. We could see vapes in plain packaging to help make the habit less attractive to children. Health leaders have launched a 12-week consultation to consider whether devices sold can only come in white, black or grey. Bonnie Tyler's family say they're heartbroken after she died at the age of 75. The singer's best known for her hit Total Eclipse of the Heart. Her friend Suzy Quatro pays tribute.
4: You can't beat that, can you? I don't think there's anybody alive that doesn't love that song. Not just the song, the way she sang it. So I always say she sang it with balls. That's how you got to sing it.
2: And England defender Jarrell Kwanzaa has been given a two-match ban for his red card against Mexico in the last 16 of the World Cup. His foul's been classed as serious foul play. France won last night to book their place in the semi-finals. They defeated Morocco 2-0 in Boston. From Sky News, I'm Cam Hall.
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1: The top stories this hour. On the first day of nominations, 322 Labour MPs have backed Andy Burnham to be the party's next leader. He only needs one more to guarantee no one can stand against him. Keir Starmer and Home Secretary Shabana Mahmood are among those who haven't yet given their support. The likely next Prime Minister has been speaking about the process on social media.
2: Strange thing to say, but I've just been in to nominate myself to be leader of the Labour Party. The nomination process has opened this morning, so glad to see some MPs going in. I'm still the only candidate in the race. It's all starting to feel very real.
1: Officials have issued new heat health alerts as temperatures top 35 degrees in parts of the country. The third heat wave of the summer is causing transport disruption and wildfire risks. Potential public safety risks with the electronic tagging of criminals have been raised by the spending watchdog. It says resources are being wasted because of uncertainty over how many offenders aren't being monitored. The National Audit Office also worries about plans to expand the system in England and Wales to help ease prison overcrowding, something ministers blame on the Conservatives. Jenny George is from the watchdog.
3: In September this year, with the Sentencing Act, well, there's going to be quite a big increase, roughly about 22,000 per year more people being tagged. So having a system that's not yet working as intended and scaling that up is quite worrying.
1: A 12-week consultation to consider whether vapes can only be sold in plain packaging. UK-wide proposals could also introduce restrictions on flavour descriptions to make them less appealing to children. Tributes have poured in for the late Bonnie Tyler, who's died aged 75 at a Portuguese hospital. Sir Cliff Richard says she was a wonderful friend, while Catherine Zeta-Jones says her heart is broken. And France have secured their place in the World Cup semi-finals with a 2-0 win against Morocco in Boston. Kylian Mbappe scored after missing an early penalty, with Ousmane Dembele also among the goals. From Sky News, I'm Cam Hall.
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1: The top stories this hour. Andy Burnham's likely to put it beyond doubt later that he'll be the next Prime Minister. He needs one more nomination after 322 Labour MPs backed him to become the party leader. Two affiliated unions also need to support the former Greater Manchester Mayor. Ex-Labour MP Caroline Flint says the result was always inevitable.
2: The Labour Party wants to come around Andy now and move forward as best they can. And he's clearly sent out some positive messages to the PLP about how he wants them involved. But also, you know, he's going to have to make some tough decisions and he'll be relying on their support in the months and years ahead.
1: The Met Office says it's recorded 8 days in a year where temperatures have topped 34 degrees Celsius for the first time. Amber heat health alerts have been extended to cover most of England. It's thought last month's record heatwave led to shoppers avoiding the high street. The British Retail Consortium says year-on-year footfall was down 6.2%, a bigger decline than in air-conditioned shopping centres and retail parks. The spending watchdog says it isn't sure how many electronically tagged offenders are being monitored. It warns an extension of the scheme in England and Wales carries potential public safety risks. We could see vapes in plain packaging to help make the habit less attractive to children. Health leaders have launched a 12-week consultation to consider whether devices sold can only come in white, black or grey. UK-wide proposals could also introduce restrictions on flavour descriptions while banning ones relating to sweets, desserts and alcohol. Hazel Cheeseman is chief executive at Action on Smoking and Health.
3: We have to remember those under the age of 18 who have tried vaping, most of that use is really quite experimental. So they're not using products very frequently and therefore there are more opportunities to dissuade them from continuing to use the products.
1: And the first team through to the World Cup semi-finals is France. They beat Morocco 2-0 in Boston last night. From Sky News, I'm Cam Hall.
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1: The top stories this hour. Police have arrested four people after violent disorder broke out in London following Morocco's 2-0 defeat to France in last night's World Cup quarter-final. One police officer was injured when a group of people blocked traffic on Edgware Road, setting off fireworks and throwing bottles. The road there has since reopened. There have been reports of explosions across southern Iran, but there's been no confirmation from US officials that they've launched any more strikes. Both countries have exchanged fire in recent days, casting doubt over where peace negotiations currently stand. Early harvests, hosepipe bans and a flagging electricity supply are growing concerns as the UK continues to bask in another heat wave. The Met Office says yesterday was the eighth day in 2026 where temperatures rose above 34 degrees Celsius. Building energy expert Dr. Arash Baizai says there are some simple steps that could be taken to cool homes.
2: In Italy, south of France, you see all those shutters. But in the UK, we don't see many external shading devices. So I think that's the first thing that we should focus on, not to let the heat come in the first place. That's the cheapest way to do it, really.
1: Vapes could start being sold in plain packaging to make them less attractive to children. A consultation is being opened on whether the devices should only come in white, black or grey. In sport, wildcard Wimbledon star Arthur Ferry is going to try and keep British hopes of a Grand Slam glory alive when he plays for a spot in the final later. He's taking on French Open champion Alexander Zverev in the semi-finals this afternoon. Ferry says his thoughts on his nationality have changed. His first match is on centre court. And Sir Anthony Hopkins says he's achieved his first desire of signing a record deal as a composer. The actor, who's 88, is working with Decca Classics on his first album, which will be released next month. Life is a Dream will be a collection of pieces he's worked on for six decades. From Sky News, I'm AJ Walsh.
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7: Good morning. In London town and in the Midlands, temperatures are increasing to 33 degrees Celsius today. Another hot day today. Please do make sure you stay hydrated throughout the day.
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7: 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A very good morning. 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
1: Minutes past six is the time. Wakey, rise and shine. A very good morning. How you doing? Hope you're keeping well. Hope you're feeling nice and hydrated this morning. Yesterday was something else, wasn't it? It was something else yesterday. I'm not going to lie. I felt it a lot. I was trying to work yesterday and I prepared my whole home, keeping it nice and cool. And then during the day, I was fine. It was, I think, towards the evening, I just felt like I needed to sleep. I just needed to sleep. And I knocked out for 1 hour between 4.30 and 5.30. Woke up and I was so hungry. Is anybody else feeling more hungry than thirsty in this weather? I clearly am. Honestly, I'm telling you, I really am. I've just been eating and eating and eating. Yesterday, what did I have? I had McDonald's and then I had a takeaway. And then I had, I think, an omelette or fried egg later on. And it's just like, oh my gosh. What's wrong with me? This is getting me more and more hungry. How are you coping in this weather? Do let me know. Are we feeling more hungry or thirsty in the hot weather? Let me know on this number.
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1: 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And that's, of course, Jaan Teri Naam aur uske baad film Aas Paas Se Tu Kahan Hai Paas Hai Full. 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
3: Good morning. Starting with the M40 South, we've got emergency repairs, so lane 404 is closed from Denham roundabout towards Junction 1A on the M25, so causing lots of delays. Maxwell Road, emergency repairs here also closed between Anthus Mews and Rickmansworth Road. Diversion in operation for bus route 331. And then Wimbledon, around the All England Club, there will be local closures planned ahead. South Kensington Roads in Hyde Park, we're also closing surrounding routes for Park Festival grounds for the BST Festival. So again, it's worthwhile making sure you check before you head out. And Jubilee Line faulty train at Southwark, no service between Stanmore and North Greenwich. And that's latest traffic and travel.
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0: Tasty track of the hour brought to you by Coca Noodles.

0: What a classic from the film Abru, and that's of course Mohammed Rafi on the vocals. A very good morning to Harish Rudha, who's enjoying the music. Mahesh is on time today for work. Very good morning to Jinx as well. Thank you for your message. Good morning to Bharat Shah and Tripti as well. And number ending in 354, Milan and Lubna, good morning to you. And thank you so much for your lovely, lovely messages. First thing in the morning. Are we doing breakfast this morning? I don't know. I'm looking at Donnie right now. He's got his coffee. I'm just wondering if we are going to have breakfast this morning. I'm not really feeling it, to be fair. And normally on Friday, Sandy brings in a croissant, but I'm quickly going to message him and say, don't bring it, don't bring it. I don't know. I feel quite like, no, you know, I need to stop this. As much as I love my food, you know, the first thing in the morning, I don't really eat that much because I'm on the show. But not just that, it's the weather. It's making me eat and eat and eat and eat and eat. And it's like, do I have anything else to do right now?
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0: 6:35 is the time, and I do have one task to do right now, and that of course is share with you trending news. The iPaper this morning reports on the updated guidance for people on weight loss injections. On the Daily Express, Kemi Badenoch has accused the Conservatives' political rivals of nonsense in an opt for the Daily Express this morning. On The Sun, the front page features Jarrod Cornish has received a two-match ban at the World Cup after being sent off in England's match against Mexico. On the Daily Mail, it leads on 322 Labour MPs nominating Andy Burnham to be their party's new leader and therefore the next Prime Minister. On the Daily Telegraph, Kemi Badenoch won't allow Conservatives who disagree with her on the net zero to stand in the next general election. On the Daily Star, it leads on Sir Mick Jagger throwing his support behind England ahead of their World Cup quarter-final clash. On the Daily Mirror, bereaved parents who lost children in the Dunblane shooting have criticised Rupert Lowe for referring to the massacre as one murder. The deadliest mass shooting in British history saw 16 pupils and one teacher killed. On the Financial Times, it says Andy Burnham is discussing plans for his deputy PM to oversee number 10 North. It comes after the former Manchester mayor told In Closer to being named the new Prime Minister. And on the Metro this morning, wildlife campaigner Rob Pownall, who stood against Andy Burnham in Makerfield, will be one of the candidates in the Clacton by-election. And that is actually the latest on the tabloids. Let's get back to the music. We've got more trending news coming up later on. But in the meantime, it's music time.
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0: 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This is Cardinal on Breakfast. Leica Gold, traffic and travel.
1: With the M40 southbound from Denham roundabout, the ongoing emergency repairs continues in lane 404, but traffic's not too bad. Maxwell Road emergency repairs closure between Murray Road and Anthus Mews through Northwood. Traffic is busy here. And then the B510 through Kilburn from Gasconi Avenue to West End Lane, we've got emergency water main repairs, so a closure also. Now, the BST Festival continues in Hyde Park, so local closures. Also, all around the All England Club, there's local closures for Wimbledon, so just check before you head out. And then the M4 onto the elevated section, usual congestion haze to Brentford. We do have late finish of engineering works affecting Metropolitan and Piccadilly Line. And that's the latest traffic and travel.
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0: Cool, cha cha cha. Oh, great, cha cha cha. You're doing fine. What a classic. Usha Uthup. This is what I love about her. She's just so unique. Shalima is the name of the film, and you heard this beautiful classic here on The Breakfast Show, Like a Girl, Like a Radio Midlands. And usse pehle film Aasha se aapne suna, Shisha Ho Ya Dil Ho, Aankhein Toot Jata Hai.
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0: And up next from the film Professor, Lata Ji and Mohammad Rafi. Good morning.

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1: The top stories this hour. The former Minister, MP and MEP Anne Widdecombe has died at the age of 78. A long-time Conservative politician, she later joined the Brexit Party in 2019, which then became Reform UK. She also gained public attention for her time on BBC's Strictly Come Dancing. Andy Burnham's likely to put it beyond doubt later that he'll be the next Prime Minister. He needs one more nomination after 322 Labour MPs backed him to become the party leader. Two affiliated unions also need to support the former Greater Manchester Mayor. Ex-Labour MP Caroline Flint says the result was always inevitable.
2: The Labour Party wants to come around Andy now and move forward as best they can. And he's clearly sent out some positive message to the PLP about how he wants them involved. But also, you know, he's going to have to make some tough decisions, and he'll be relying on their support in the months and years ahead.
1: Millions more people will be banned from using hose pipes as officials warn drought conditions are increasingly likely. Anglian Water has announced a ban for its more than 5 million customers in the east of England. They'll not be allowed to use hoses for watering gardens, washing cars or filling pools. Our correspondent Phoebe Southworth has more details.
3: Hose pipe bans have been imposed in Cambridge, the South East, and now this morning Anglian Water have also introduced a hose pipe ban which will affect more than 5 million customers. There's increased pressure on electricity supplies because people are using more aircon.
1: Amber heat health alerts cover most of England until Sunday. Four people have been arrested and a police officer has been injured after disorder broke out in London following Morocco's 2-0 World Cup defeat to France. A group had blocked part of Edgware Road and clashed with officers. At least 12 people have died in a wildfire that swept through part of southern Spain. Firefighters are battling the blaze that broke out in Andalusia. And wildcard Wimbledon hero Arthur Ferry could cause a huge upset this afternoon when he takes on Alexander Zverev in the semi-finals later. From Sky News, I'm AJ Walsh.
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8: Good morning in London town and in the Midlands. Temperatures are increasing to 33 degrees Celsius with extremely hot weather again as well as yesterday. So please do stay hydrated wherever you are and make sure that the vulnerables around you as well are taken care of. That's the latest in the weather update. Stay hydrated.
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0: 3 minutes past seven is the time. Wakey, rise and shine. We are on the second hour of the breakfast show here at Laika Go Laika Radio Midlands. I'm Kajal with you till 10, playing the best of music, bringing you Bollywood flashback in this hour. And you, I'm sure, will be able to get the film I've Got This morning. Stay locked in.
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0: 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Like a gold.
1: 7:15 is the time. Wakey, wakey, rise and shine. How are we doing? How are we doing well this morning? Thank you so much for your lovely, lovely messages coming through. And I'm so glad that a lot of you are actually enjoying your breakfast while you're listening into the breakfast show itself. Donnie Brasco and I haven't actually decided whether we're having breakfast or not this morning, but I kind of feel it now. I feel like maybe we should. Because Friday is normally our breakfast day. We normally plan to have it together on Fridays, but we did have it yesterday as well. So I don't know. He might say no, catch. No breakfast today. Let's see what happens anyway. I'll let you know in about 10 minutes' time when he's actually decided and made that decision. In the meantime, let me just remind you, you're listening to The Breakfast Show in UK's number one Asian retro music station, Laika Gold and Laika Radio Midlands. 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Talking of which, many of you are tuned into Alexa this morning. Thank you so much. So before we get back to the music, I've got a lovely Bollywood flashback. I love the music from this film. I might have to give you some hints later on. I'm hoping I don't have to, but I might have to. That's all I'm saying. I might have to. So let's play you this dialogue and let's see if you can work it out. It goes something like this.
0: Bollywood flashback with Kajal. 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
1: World Cup winners in 1998 and 2018. France have created another special team and are favourites to win the 2026 competition. They've showed just why they remain the team to beat this year with an impressive 2-0 victory over Morocco on Thursday to become the first nation into the semi-finals. France have also won the European Championship twice, but as Den Schaps in his final tournament as manager created the best ever Les Blue team. If they lift the trophy on 19th of July, they can justify that claim with former midfielder Patrick, who played in the 3-0 final win over Brazil in 1998. Saying this, current crop are on the verge of greatness. Well done, France. And don't forget, you can get your 15-minute free legal advice with our sponsors, Rack Law, if you mention Laika. 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
1: Right, let's get back to the music. Oh, Thruppi this morning has said Kabhi Kabhi. It's not Kabhi Kabhi. The first one to give the right answer this morning is Girish from India. Well done.
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0: 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Leica Gold, traffic and travel.
2: M40 southbound, and we've got emergency repairs in lane 404, but traffic's coping. This is at Denham roundabout through Buckinghamshire. The Maxwell Road closure continues for emergency repairs between Murray Road and Anthus Mews through Northwood. Again, diversions for bus routes. And around the All England Club, we've got local road closures for Wimbledon. Do plan it out, your journey in that area. And Hyde Park, the BST Festival, also continues with road closures from 11 a.m. B510, we've got emergency water main repairs through Kilburn at Gasconi Avenue. And Piccadilly Line, problems with the signals, no service between Heathrow Terminals 1, 2, 3 and 5. And that's the latest traffic and travel.
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0: What a classic. Apparently one of my dad's favourites. From the film Ne Umar Ki Ne Fasal. What a beautiful one. And of course that's Mohammad Rafi on the vocals. The legend, the icon, and of course everybody's favourite here at UK's number one Asian retro music station, Laika Gold and Laika Radio Midlands. 7:34 is the time. Let's have a look at Bollywood flashback this morning, shall we?
1: Laika Gold, the perfect soundtrack for a British summer heatwave.
0: Okay, so let's see how many of you are getting the answer right, first of all. First one, number ending in 003. You said, good morning, the classic, Never Ever Give Up. Evergreen song, Rafi G. Yeah, you're right there. Okay, so let's see who's got the answer right then. We've got Niranjan, who's got the answer right as well. Well done, well done. Good morning to Mithul, Reena, Indraji Thakur. It's not Kal, Aaj, or Kal, and it's not Dharam Karam either. Manoj Patel's got the answer right as well. Okay, let's see who else has got the answer right. Intishab is trying to guess. She can hear one of the actors, which is correct as well. Prakash Sumaya, you've got one of the actors correct. And good morning to Narendra Pathak ji. Snehal, it's not Kabhi Kabhi. And by the way, where have you been hiding? Preeti from Belgium, good morning to you, my love. And Usha as well. Arun Bhai Patel, Kemcho Majama. Ziri, Assalam Barakum. And of course, Mahendra Patel. Himanshu and Rekha and Kirith, good morning. Lots of love to you. Rajendra Raj, good morning. You want to hear Juma Juma Dede? Let's see. I'll try my best. Right, let's get back to the Bollywood flashback because I think a lot of you do need some more hints and maybe another dialogue. Right, let's do this then. Here we go.
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0: Now, whilst you're still trying to work out what the name of our Bollywood flashback is, let me show you another flashback that was released on this day in 1998. Starring Govinda, Raveena Tandon, Kadir Khan, Prem Chopra, Johnny Lever Nazrani, directed by Harmesh Malhotra. It is, of course, a hit film, Dulhe Raja. Music composed by Anand Milan.

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0: What a classic from the film Prem Kahani. Lata Ji, Mukesh on the vocals. You heard it here on The Breakfast Show. 10 to 8 is the time. 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
0: Okay, so I've just had this listener who said he doesn't like, he likes anything good with vibes, but he does not like any, he doesn't like any of the Khans. Aamir Khan, Shahrukh Khan. Really, Deepak? Really? Anyways, Indrajit Thakur's got the right answer for today's Bollywood flashback. So has Arun Bhai from Leicester. So has Prakash. Well done. So has Neelam. So has Aisha. So has Thrupti. So has number ending in 318 and number ending in 317. Well done. The film which we're talking about this morning is, of course, the Shami Kapoor, Mala Sinha, Randhir Kapoor and Tina Munim star film Har Jai, released on this day, 1981, with music composed by R.D. Burman. Up next.
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2: Starting with the M40 South, we've got emergency repairs ongoing in lane 4 of 4 in Buckinghamshire from the junction 1A M25 to Denham roundabout. Congestion just before the M25, quite a busy spot. Now, roads around the All England Club remain closed with local closures for the Wimbledon, the BST Festival at Hyde Park. So again, surrounding routes will be busier than normal. West End Lane, we have a closure through Kilburn due to emergency water main repairs around Acol Road. So you'll find it's queuing traffic really slow in that area as well. North Circular, an accident lane 1 of 3 at the bus stop. Eastbound at IKEA, congestion all the way to Abbey Road underpass. And Jubilee Line, earlier faulty train at Southwark means severe delays as well. And that's the latest traffic and travel.
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1: The top stories this hour. Anne Widdecombe has died at the age of 78. The former MP and MEP, who also appeared on Strictly, went into politics back in 1987. The long-running Tory politician held several ministerial positions in Sir John Major's government. Health Minister James Murray says she was a huge part of home politics.
2: Anne Widdecombe has been such a large part of political and public life for so many years. She's never someone who was shy about sharing her views in quite a forthright way. And even though I quite often didn't agree with her views, she was such a big part of public life. Putting political differences aside, we should recognise the contribution that she's made to public life in this country.
1: A police officer has been injured and at least four people have been arrested following unrest in central London. The clashes on Edgware Road last night involved football fans following a World Cup quarter-final match. The road there has since reopened. At least 11 people have been killed in a wildfire in southern Spain. Around 150 firefighters have been working to put out the blaze in the Andalusia region near the southern coast. The Minister of the Presidency, Health and Emergencies describes the situation an unprecedented tragedy. Our Europe correspondent Alistair Bunkle says it follows record-breaking high temperatures across several countries.
3: A lot of the land is already parched and very dry. If it does take a spark and the winds are right, then we are seeing wildfires happening across southern Europe.
1: Millions more people in England are going to be banned from using hose pipes as high temperatures continue. The restrictions will apply to Anglian Water customers from 1 a.m. tomorrow. Cambridge Water also has limits in place. The number of new build housing developments emerging on the property market is at its lowest level in almost a decade. May's figures is the lowest recorded by Rightmove since January 2017. And history has been made at Lord's today. England face India in their first ever women's test match at the home of cricket for a four-day game. From Sky News, I'm AJ Walsh.
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5: Good morning in London town and in the Midlands. Temperatures are increasing to 33 degrees Celsius with really dry heat and a very, very hot day. So wherever you are, stay hydrated.
0: 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Kajal.
5: 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In this hour, we bring you Morning Mantra. Lots and lots of entertainment music for a Friday morning. So let's start off with a classic from the hit film Gopi Kishan.
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1: Minutes past eight is the time. Hello, hello, hello. Kajal with you till 10. Like a Gold, Like a Radio Midlands is what you're listening to right now. The Breakfast Show, starting off with two beautiful back-to-back tracks, Gopi Kishan and then Knocker. And I've got another classic coming up very, very shortly. I've got to say a big, big thank you as well to Donny Brasco. We decided to have breakfast in the end. We both were very hungry. Both were debating, are we going to do it or not? We thought, yeah, it's Friday, let's do it, let's treat ourselves. Next week will be very, very good. It will be on our best behaviour. We won't be ordering breakfast. Yeah, I say that. Anyway, so this morning I've been asking you, and I'm going to ask again for those who've just tuned in. This hot weather, does it make you more hungry or more thirsty? Let me know. The reason why I ask is, the past 2 weeks I have been eating non-stop, but I'm less thirsty. And in this hot weather, you'd assume, right, that we'd be more thirsty than anything. What is it you're feeling? Are you feeling much more hungry or are you feeling thirsty? Do let me know. Get set to bake in another day of 35 degrees Celsius high, with temperatures expected to remain at heat wave level until the end of next week. Yesterday, temperatures exceeded 34 degrees Celsius for the eighth day this year, breaking the previous record of 7 days over this peak. And that was set in 1976 and 2020. But parts of the UK could see some respite over the weekend, when a northeasterly breeze on Saturday is expected to pull in cooler air from the North Sea. Wouldn't mind that, but not too fast, to be fair. Also, you may have heard yesterday, Bonnie Tyler died unexpectedly in hospital in Portugal, and tributes have been pouring in for her. She'd been in intensive care after emergency intestinal surgery, and her family said they were heartbroken to share the news. We've had lots and lots of acknowledgement from Cliff Richard, who talked about her incredible journey. Carol Vorderman said she was adored back home in Wales, and Catherine Zeta-Jones described as one of the funniest people she'd ever met. Bonnie was born as Gaynor Hopkins. She became famous in the 80s with Total Eclipse of the Heart, represented the UK at Eurovision in 2013, and was made an MBE in 2023. Also, other news this morning as well. Taylor Swift is heading into the Emmy Awards with 5 nominations, but this time she's going up against her close friend Sabrina, and even Lady Gaga's in the mix. Also this morning, we talk about football, and we also talk about what kids are doing. Oh my God, I just realised, summer holidays next week. Summer holidays. What are we doing? Are we prepared for the summer holidays? I just realised it's the summer holidays next week. Oh my gosh. Well, apparently, outdoor swimming has properly taken off lately. And now there's a new list of the best open air pools across the country. Top of the pile is Brockwell in Herne Hill, which only recently escaped closure and still managed to score more than 72 out of 100. Stony Cove in Leicestershire, which isn't even a normal pool. It's a flooded quarry that people use for scuba diving and open water swimming. At third place was Tooting Beck, the UK's biggest freshwater outdoor pool. So, it's just hit me now. Summer holidays dying. What are we doing, by the way? Are we taking the kids on holiday? Are we going anywhere? Oh my gosh, do share with me right now. So, are you more hungry and thirsty during this heat wave? And what are we doing for summer holidays, by the way?
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1: 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And also today, don't forget, 8 p.m. UK time. We have Spain playing against Belgium. And of course, you'll be updated here with Leica Radio Network presenters. 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
3: Starting with the M40 southbound, we've got an ongoing emergency repair closure. This is from Junction 1A at the M25 to Denham Roundabout, lane 4 of 4, so three lanes are running, but traffic very busy. Now, roads around the All England Club continue to be closed for Wimbledon. Also around the BST Festival in Hyde Park, you'll find local closures. And then North Circular, an accident east at Wembley just before IKEA, causing congestion to the Abbey Road underpass at Park Royal with a lane 1 of 3 closure. North Circular, we've also got lane 1 of 2 coming out of the underpass closed east at Great Cambridge Interchange due to a broken down van. And then Jubilee Line, earlier faulty train at Suffolk, means severe delays. And that's the latest traffic and travel.
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yesterday around 6 o'clock in the evening outside my house, there was a lady who I saw was about to collapse. She was wearing this very dark blue bomber jacket. She had a jumper underneath. She was literally wrapped up, and I got really worried because I could see her slightly fainting. Anyway, she started walking towards the bus stop, and I literally ran after her with a bottle of water. I looked at her and I said to her, look, are you okay? Because I just saw you. You know, you look really dehydrated. Do you want to remove your jacket? She said, no, I get cold sometimes. And she couldn't really speak out loud. And I said, where are you going? So she was telling me where she was going. And I said to her, look, let me drop you. I know where you're going. Let me drop you. And she said, no, I'm taking the bus. So then apparently she, 2 hours earlier, she had been on the same bus as my dad. And he said, I recognize her. I saw her earlier. Anyway, so we had no idea what she was doing around here. So I said, look, do you want me to just drop you? Where are you going? She goes, I'm going to my friend's place. I said, okay, give them a call. Tell them you're coming, or tell them to pick you up. She said, you know, she spoke very faintly. She said, no, they don't answer the phone. And she looked very ill. Anyways, the bus came and she got onto the bus, and I watched her get on until she sat down, and she kept saying, thank you, thank you. I really felt for her. I don't know her name. I don't know where she was going exactly. And you know what? I'll probably never see her again. But this morning, I prayed for her. I messaged my dad and I said, I really hope she's okay. Like, how will I even know if she's okay or not? See, that lady has no idea that somewhere, someone is asking the universe, or someone is asking God in their prayers to watch over her, strengthen her, and keep her safe. And it made me wonder, wouldn't it be comforting if we knew how many people have prayed for us over the years? And you probably don't even have any idea who has prayed for you, right? The stranger who whispered a prayer when they saw us struggling. The friend who remembered us in quiet moments. And the person we may never meet again, but never forget. Maybe we'd feel a little less alone. Perhaps one of life's beautiful mysteries is that we're often carried by prayers we'll never hear and kindness we'll never know about. It's easy to talk negative of someone, you know, spread gossip on social media or something negative about a person. But what I find really beautiful is that someone out there is secretly praying for you. And I just don't know who they are. You won't know who they are. So if someone does come to your mind today, say a prayer for them. They may never know, but it might be exactly what they need today. Your one prayer could make a massive difference to that one person, and they would never even know that you were the one offering the prayers. How nice, no?

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0: You whether you feel more thirsty or hungry in this hot weather. Arun Bhai says, feeling thirsty, drinking more water, no fizzy drinks, eating less if possible. Narendra Banchal, good morning to you. You said, cool morning. Good morning. Okay. How are we feeling this morning? More thirsty, more hungry? Amit says, definitely more hungry. Bharat Patel, good morning to you. And we've got here, I think it's Nayan or Nayan. I don't know, your WhatsApp says something else. Anyways, you said you're feeling much more hungry than before. Is it in the air? Could be something to do with the air, definitely. Right, one more classic for you before 9 o'clock. I'll catch you then.
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5: M40 through Buckinghamshire. Emergency repairs continue with a lane 404 closure at Denham Roundabout. Traffic is busy as a result. Also, don't forget around the All England Club, but we've got local closures for Wimbledon. Hyde Park continues to also have local closures surrounding this because of the BST Festival. So do plan out your journey. Now, North Circular east to IKEA. There's an accident lane 1 of 3 at the bus stop, so causing congestion right through to Harrow Road underpass at Stonebridge Park. West End Lane through Kilburn. We've got emergency water main repairs, a closure between Ackle Road, both approaches, so busy traffic. Jubilee Line, earlier faulty train as well at Southwark, severe delays on the line. And that's the latest traffic and travel.
3: Yeah, like a gold.
4: Like a gold.
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1: The top stories this hour. Former Tory minister Anne Widdecombe has died, aged 78. The politician served as a Conservative MP for 23 years before becoming a Reform UK member. But her career wasn't just known for its politics, as she also appeared on Strictly. Historian Sir Anthony Seldon says that really said a lot about her character.
2: How unusual to have somebody who is prepared to do that. I think she was admirable. Like, a lot of people, I didn't agree with all she said. That doesn't matter. I think she was an admirable politician and an advocate for public service in democracy.
1: Confirmation is expected later that Andy Burnham will be the next Labour leader. 322 Labour MPs have already backed him for the role. That total means that there are only 81 MPs left who could nominate another contender, the minimum needed to get the ballot. Health Minister James Murray is among the list of current Cabinet ministers supporting the Makerfield MP.
3: I think what you're seeing is the Parliamentary Labour Party rallying around Andy and saying that, you know, he is the right person to lead the Labour Party and the country. You know, compare it to what has happened in the past with all sorts of squabbles within the Conservative Party when they change leader. The way that we're changing leader, it's a smooth transition.
1: Spanish authorities say a wildfire has killed 11 people in southern Spain as soaring temperatures grip much of the country. Around 150 firefighters have been working to put out the blaze. Meanwhile, here, UK officials are warning that the risk of drought conditions in some parts of the country is increasingly likely as millions are going to be banned from using hose pipes. In sport, Mark Gaye is a major doubt for England's World Cup quarter-final with Norway tomorrow in Miami. The defender is struggling with a hamstring injury picked up against Mexico. Declan Rice is also a concern. The Arsenal midfielder has a stomach bug. And cricket history is being made at Lord's. England and India are playing a first ever women's test match at the home of cricket. From Sky News, I'm AJ Walsh.
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6: Good morning in London Town and in the Midlands. Temperatures are increasing to 33 degrees Celsius. A very dry, hot day today. So wherever you are, make sure you stay hydrated.
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6: 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Hello, hello, hello. We're in the final hour of The Breakfast Show here on Like a Gold and Like a Radio Midlands. My name is Cardinal, by the way. If you've just tuned in, thank you so much. But you have missed the previous 3 hours. Don't do that again. Let's play some music.
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1: Quarter past nine is the time. Hello. Kajal with you till 10. So we've got 45 minutes of lots of entertainment. Starting off this hour with Bazi. Dheere dheere aap mere. What was it? Dheere dheere aap mere. Zindagi. Nay, what was the song? I've forgotten now. How does it go? Dheere dheere. Oh, it's going to annoy me. Let's just quickly play it again. Just want to quickly hear what they said, what the lyrics are. Dil ke mehman.

0: Oh, dil ki mehman. That's it. I was trying to remember the lyrics of the song. You know, when it just stays in your mind throughout the whole day. And actually, I played the wrong song. This wasn't the song I wanted to play. I wanted to play from the song, you know, Iman Beman, Meri Zindagi Ki Malik. Oh, maybe next week now, because we don't have time right now. Anyways, very, very quickly this morning, I wanted to share something which I found really interesting and funny. And every year we talk about this, and the same thing has happened again. The new list for England and Wales is out, and we're talking about baby names. That's right. Olivia has kept the top spot for girls for the 10th year in a row, with more than 2,000 babies getting the name. Lily, though, and I have a Lily in my family, has jumped into second place. Yeah, nudging Amelia down a bit. And boys, I need all the boys to listen right now, because I've remembered this again and again and again. Every year, this particular name for boys has always been number one. But there you go. Do you want to guess? Okay, let me ask you to guess this. Aap bataiye hame ladka ka naam, right? Tell me the name of a boy who has been named number one again in the UK for naming their baby. So, a baby boy name, okay? The most popular baby boy name in the UK. Aap hame bataiye. Sachi main bataungi na aapko. You'll be like, what? Yes, you will be like, what? And if you've been listening to me every year, then you'll probably remember the name. So, Olivia is the number one baby girl name. Baby boy name, aap hi bataiye hame wo kya hai. What is the most common baby boy name named in the UK? Abhi bataiye hame.
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2: With the M40 London bound through Buckinghamshire, we've got emergency repairs with a lane 404 closure at Denham Roundabout. Shirley Road, there's also at Shirley Oaks a accident closure, Bingham Road and Addiscombe Road as well. You'll find that it's just by the Oasis Academy and very slow. Croydon Road, just westbound, there is a blocked at Elmers End Road, Tesco. This is down to emergency repairs as well, so diversions for bus routes. And around the All England Club for Wimbledon, you'll find local road closures and the BST Festival ongoing. Through Hyde Park, there'll be local closures there as well. To Bakerloo Line, problems with the signals at Queen's Park. No service between Paddington and Queen's Park. That's the latest traffic and travel.
0: Yeah. Like a gold. Like a gold.

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0: What a classic that is from the film Kaise Kahoon. And of course, this was written by, the lyrics written by our artist of the week, Shakil Badayuni. You heard it on The Breakfast Show. So good mornings this morning, Jasmine. Good morning to you, Harish. Hope you're doing well this morning. Minal Trivedi. So you're guessing the most popular baby boy name. I asked this morning, what do you think is the most popular baby boy name in the UK? And Minal Trivedi has got the answer right. Well done, well done. I'm not going to say what it is yet. Arjun is enjoying the music and just offered me a lovely coffee. Thank you. Ravi from Harrow, good morning. He said the most popular baby boy name is Ravi. You wish. Dipti, she's also got the answer right. Well done. And Daksha, she's just read an article in the paper. She's also got it right. Oh my gosh, she's in the paper. Jagdish from you've not said where you're from. Jagdish from Bushy, you've got the answer right as well. Are you like checking online? Yeah, okay. All right, let me share with you then. The most popular baby boy name, again, for 10th year running, is Mohammed. Wow, that's amazing. With nearly 6,000 babies named after him, followed by Noah and then Leah. My best friend's son is called Leah. And I said, what made you choose a name Leah? And he said, my son is going to go to school in the UK. And you know how they pronounce our names in schools. It can be quite difficult. And I said, yeah, I remember. They used to call me in school Kajal. I hated that. I absolutely hated being called Kajal. It's Kajal with an A. Like a gold. Rant over. Let's get back to the music.
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0: From the hit film Lamhe. What a classic, Lataji Ilarun on the vocals. And also, I don't know if this background vocal is Hariharan. It sounds like him, doesn't it?

0: What a classic from the film Dil E Nandan. Mittal's absolutely loving this song. Mittal says the fourth popular name is Kajal. Really? Yeah, I'd like to think it is. Raj Kumar, good morning to you as well. Sahir, good morning to you. And Zahir, thank you. Have a lovely, lovely weekend. Hansa, loving your pictures you're sending me this morning. Love your messages you send before I leave the breakfast show. Thank you. I always do appreciate it. Daksha, good morning to you as well. Oh gosh, she sent me a clip of the article where it states the top 10 names. Number one, Mohammed. Number one, Olivia. Number 10 for boy was Freddie. And number 10 for a girl was Isabella. I like Isabella. I think I might, yeah, should I name? No, I won't name her. It's Isabella. Yeah, mine is going to be a bit different. Yeah, I won't tell you what it is. Like a
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0: No, I wasn't giving you hints about another baby girl. No, I wasn't. I was just saying that if I had to, then I probably would. I don't know. Isabella is a nice name. I do like it. Anyways, it's time for me to love you and leave you. And of course, our very own Ravi Sharma is up next. Don't forget Deep Raja on The Breakfast Show tomorrow morning, 7 a.m. to 10 a.m. Leica Radio Network. I'll be back Monday morning where we do it all over again. I'm also bringing on our new listener of the week. She is a cutie pie. And she's not even in this country, but she still listens to us every day. That's what I call dedication. Thank you for your lovely, lovely messages. Have a great weekend. Make sure you stay hydrated. Look after your loved ones. And I've got two back-to-back tracks coming up for you from the film Caravan and then a little nice, cute one from a 60s film coming up very shortly. But first... Like a gold. Take care. God bless. Bye.

0: Leica Gold, traffic and travel.
1: 40 South, emergency repairs in lane 404, continue at Denham Roundabout, traffic managing. Shirley Road through Shirley Oaks, we've got an accident closure between Bingham Road, and this is causing really bad traffic in that area just by the Oasis Academy. Plan ahead. Croydon Road through Elmers End, it's blocked for emergency repairs at Elmers End Road at the Tesco. And then roads around the All England Club continue to be closed with local diversions for Wimbledon, and we've got closures around the BST Festival in Hyde Park. Now to the Bakerloo line, earlier signalling problems at Queen's Park, severe delays, and Jubilee line, earlier faulty train at Southwark means severe delays as well. And that's the latest traffic and travel.
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1: The top stories this hour. Former Minister, MP and MEP Anne Widdecombe has died at the age of 78. She started her political career on the Conservative benches before joining the Brexit Party, which later became Reform UK. Health Minister James Murray says she was a huge part of home politics.
2: Anne Widdecombe has been such a large part of political and public life for so many years. She's never someone who was shy about sharing her views in quite a forthright way. And even though I quite often didn't agree with her views, she was such a big part of public life. Putting political differences aside, we should recognise the contribution that she's made to public life in this country.
1: Andy Burnham is now almost guaranteed to be the next leader of the Labour Party after 322 of the party's MPs nominated him. Even before the nominations opened yesterday, Mr. Burnham seemed almost guaranteed to win the leadership as he was the only declared candidate. 5 million Anglian water customers in the east of England will be subject to a hosepipe ban from 1 a.m. tomorrow. It's after weeks of hot and dry weather. The Bayeux Tapestry has returned to the UK for the first time in almost 1,000 years. The 70-metre long piece of linen, which features images of the Norman Conquest, arrived at the British Museum earlier. French ambassador to the UK, Hélène Duchesne, says it's hugely significant.
3: The relation has improved within years. I think it's incredible to say that we are now able to lend to the former enemy, because it's the thing was when at this moment something so precious.
1: In sport, England defender Mark Gaye is a major doubt for the World Cup quarter-final with Norway in Miami tomorrow. That's because of a hamstring injury picked up against Mexico on Monday. Midfielder Declan Rice has been isolated with a stomach bug too. Last night, France beat Morocco 2-0. And the UK's favourite seaside destinations may no longer be as popular as first thought. Margate and Newquay are among the sites that failed to make an impression on visitors in a survey from Which. From Sky News, I'm AJ Walsh.
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6: 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Well, this afternoon, this morning, will continue widely sunny and hot. कितना hot? पर लंदन व आसपास के इलाकों में 30 से ऊपर सेंटीग्रेड जो है वो तापमान रहेगा और मिडलैंड में भी 30 से ऊपर ही है. अब साहब ऐसे में गर्मी का प्रकोप आप देख सकते हैं. ठंडी हवाएं चलेंगी लेकिन बहुत ज्यादा ठंड का एहसास नहीं होगा.
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2: The top stories this hour. 4 British people are thought to have died in a Spanish wildfire. It's after 4 bodies were found in a burnt-out car which had its steering wheel on the right. They are among at least 7 other people who Spanish authorities say have perished in Andalusia. Dr. Theodore Keeping is a weather scientist. He explains why the flames pose such a danger.
3: Extreme fires like this can be very fast spreading, much faster than a human can travel, but also people who may be cut off by the fire as they try to escape by car as well.
2: Rescue teams continue to search the fire zone. Tributes are being paid to Anne Widdecombe, who's died aged 78. The politician was a Tory MP for 23 years before moving to the Brexit Party. Conservative leader Kemi Badenoch described her as formidable, but her career wasn't just known for its politics, as she also appeared on Strictly. Historian Sir Anthony Seldon says that really said a lot about her character.
4: How unusual to have somebody who is prepared to do that. I think she was an admirable, like a lot of people, I didn't agree with all she said, that doesn't matter. I think she was an admirable politician and an advocate for public service in democracy.
2: A police officer is being treated in hospital for head injuries following unrest involving football fans in central London. 4 people were arrested during the clashes in Edgware Road last night. Millions more people in England won't be able to use their hose pipes as usual after today due to the hot weather. Anglian Water customers will be limited when it comes to watering gardens, washing cars or filling paddling pools. In sport, history is being made at Lord's this morning. England play India in their first ever women's test match of the home of cricket, 142 years after the first men's match there. The previous 55 women's test matches in England have been at 19 other venues. And Arthur Ferry can emulate Sir Andy Murray and become a Wimbledon men's open era finalist later. That match starts at 1:30 this afternoon. From Sky News, I'm AJ Walsh.
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1: Top stories this hour. Four people from Britain are feared dead in a wildfire in Spain, which has killed at least 11 victims. Officials in Andalusia say they were found in a burnt-out car, which had its steering wheel on the right-hand side. Six others are injured, while 19 are missing. Richard Shanley owns an English-speaking radio station in the area.
2: It's windy, which is exacerbating the situation. And the noise you hear in the background, those are fire service planes coming into the sea to collect water, and they're in complete convoy. They're just coming in permanently to drop water on the fires.
1: Meanwhile, here in the UK, millions more people will be banned from using hose pipes as officials warn drought conditions are likely. Anglian Water has announced a ban for its more than 5 million customers in the east of England. Amber heat health alerts cover most of England until Sunday. The Clacton by-election, triggered by Nigel Farage's decision to quit as an MP, will be held next month. We'll find out if the Reform UK leader will return to Parliament when voters decide on the 13th of August. Former Minister and MP Anne Widdecombe has died at the age of 78. She started out as a Conservative before leaving the party and joining the Brexit Party, which became Reform UK. The Bayeux Tapestry has returned to the UK for the first time in almost 1,000 years. The 70-metre piece of linen features images of the Norman conquest and arrived at the British Museum earlier. Here's French Ambassador to the UK, Hélène Duchesne.
3: The relation has improved within years. I think it's incredible to say that we are now able to lend to the former enemy, because it's the thing it was when at this moment, something so precious.
1: And Prince Harry's been seen trying his hand at a spot of pickleball as he marks the one-year countdown to the Invictus Games. The Duke of Sussex is the founder of the tournament, which will be held in Birmingham next year. Meghan had also been due to attend, but it's understood she now won't be joining her husband. From Sky News, I'm AJ Walsh.
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4: Very good afternoon to you. This afternoon will continue widely sunny and hot. There is a very little chance for the cloud to come. बारिश की आशंका थोड़ी बहुत झलक तो मिल रही है, लेकिन पक्का विश्वास नहीं है. आज रात जो है वो गर्म रहेगी रात भी, और आसमान भले ही साफ रहे, हल्की हवाएं चलेंगी. मैक्सिमम टेम्परेचर लंदन में 30 डिग्री सेल्सियस और मिडलैंड में 33 डिग्री सेल्सियस.
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1: The top stories this hour. It's thought British people are among the 12 victims known to have died in Spain's worst wildfire for more than two decades. Here's the president of the Andalusian Emergency Agency, Antonio Sanz Cabello.
2: In one instance, there was a vehicle where four people died, and initially, everything seems to indicate that they were of British origin. Among other things, the car's steering wheel was on the opposite side.
1: Six others are injured while 19 are still missing. Officials say most of the victims appear to be foreigners who ignored instructions to stay put and instead tried to leave in their vehicles. Millions more people in the UK will be banned from using hose pipes as officials warn drought conditions are increasingly likely. The new restrictions have been introduced in East Anglia. They'll not be allowed to use hoses for watering gardens, washing cars or filling pools. Two brothers have been jailed for at least 25 years between them for killing a civil servant 42 years ago. Michael and Anthony Stewart were 15 and 18 when they attacked Anthony Littler in East Finchley in North London during a spree of violence against men they believed to be gay. It came to light when the pair's brother went to police. Mrs. Justice Cutts sentenced them.
3: It was a great sadness to Miss Littler's mother that she died without ever knowing what happened to him. He was like a big brother to his cousin who was devastated by his murder. He was a loving godfather to her daughter.
1: Former Conservative minister and Strictly contestant Anne Widdecombe's died at the age of 78. The former Tory minister later joined Reform UK, and Nigel Farage said she played a decisive role in getting the UK out of the European Union. In sport, Arthur Ferry can emulate Sir Andy Murray and become a Wimbledon men's finalist this afternoon. The wildcard attempts to extend his dream run by beating the French Open champion Alexander Zverev. And the UK's favourite seaside destinations may no longer be as popular as first thought. Margate and Newquay are among the sites that failed to make an impression in a survey from Which?, while Bamburgh in Northumberland retained its crown. From Sky News, I'm AJ Walsh.
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6: Well, temperatures in London, 30 Celsius, and in the Midlands is 32 Celsius. These are the maximum temperatures today. But then looking at the weather, there is a bit of a surprise here. The afternoon will continue widely sunny and hot, and there's a low chance that daytime heating may trigger the odd thundery shower in spots during the afternoon.
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6: Thank you, Ravi Sharma ji. 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
1: The top stories this hour. 12 people are now known to have died in wildfires in southern Spain, and it's thought four of the victims are British. Officials say bodies were found in a burnt-out car which had the steering wheel on the right. Richard Shanley owns an English-speaking radio station in the area.
2: It's windy, which is exacerbating the situation. And the noise you hear in the background, those are fire service.

0: these planes coming into the sea to collect water, and they're in complete convoy. They're just coming in permanently to drop water on the fires.
1: Two brothers have been jailed for life for killing a civil servant in London in 1984 during a spree of violence against men they thought were gay. Anthony Littler was hit over the head near a tube station in North London. Michael and Anthony Stewart were reported to authorities 29 years later by their brother. Mrs. Justice Cutts called Mr. Littler a victim of the brothers' plan.
2: For over 42 years, none of Mr. Littler's family knew what had happened to him. Their grief was made all the worse for the fact that those who killed him had not been brought to justice. I recognise that any sentence I pass today can never recompense those who loved him for their loss.
1: It's understood police investigating Andrew Mountbatten Windsor are going to speak to the family of Virginia Giuffre. The King's brother was arrested on suspicion of misconduct in public office earlier this year and released on bail. Miss Giuffre accused Andrew of sexual assault, which he has strongly denied. Tributes are being paid to Anne Widdecombe, who's died aged 78. The politician was a Tory MP for 23 years before joining the Brexit Party. The Clacton by-election, triggered by Nigel Farage's decision to quit as an MP, will be held next month. He's facing an investigation about political donations and denies any wrongdoing. And the bio-tapestries returned to Britain for the first time in almost 1,000 years, after it was delivered in secrecy overnight. The 70-metre-long embroidery is on loan from France. From Sky News, I'm Imani Rana.
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4: And looking at the weather, it's another sizzling day. 30 Celsius is the maximum temperatures in London, maybe rising later on. And it's 33 or 32 Celsius in the Midlands. And this afternoon will continue widely sunny and hot. There is a low chance that daytime heating may trigger the odd thundery shower in spots during the afternoon.
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0: I hope you enjoyed all the songs that were my selection. A tribute to Asad Bhopali on his 105th birth anniversary. Asad Bhopali on Laika Gold. Main hoon Pali Brahmbhatt, aapki khidmat mein.
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2: The top stories this hour. It's thought British people are among the 12 victims known to have died in Spain's worst wildfire for more than two decades. Here's the president of the Andalusian Emergency Agency, Antonio Sanz Cabello.
3: In one instance, there was a vehicle where four people died. And initially, everything seems to indicate that they were of British origin. Among other things, the car's steering wheel was on the opposite side.
2: Six others are injured, while 19 are missing. Officials say most of the victims appear to be foreigners who ignored instructions to stay put and instead tried to leave in their vehicles. It's understood police investigating Andrew Mountbatten Windsor are to speak to Virginia Giuffre's family. The former prince has always strongly denied sexually assaulting the woman trafficked by Jeffrey Epstein. Two brothers have been jailed for a total of 25 years for murdering a civil servant in North London in 1984. Michael and Anthony Stewart targeted Anthony Littler in East Finchley during a spree of violence against men they thought were gay. Ryanair passengers received medical treatment after a plane's window dislodged.

0: It was knocked out just after takeoff on a flight from Greece to Germany this morning. Meanwhile, Prince Harry's in Birmingham launching the one-year countdown to the 2027 Invictus Games. Speculation persists about whether Meghan and their children will join him. The Duke of Sussex arrived in London on Monday alone after his family pulled out over security concerns. Harry's told today's gathering how the Games for Wounded Service Personnel can unite people.
1: The world has a lot of troubles, but when it comes to national resilience, let's use this moment, the next 365 days, to lean on and learn from the Invictus community, to be able to help every single person out there.
0: And in sport, England's cricketers have been advised to avoid alcohol the day before matches, every day during, and the day after. It follows a string of recent incidents, including the suspension of former captain Ben Stokes. From Sky News, I'm Imani Rana.
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3: Temperatures will recede from 30 Celsius to 17 Celsius in London area and from 32 Celsius to 15 Celsius in the Midlands. And tonight will remain warm under clear skies and a gentle northeasterly breeze.
2: 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Bali Brambat.
3: Two down and one to go. And here I'm going to cheer you up with a lovely Kumar Sanu song. 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

0: Oh yeah, and these two chatpate gaane right till the end of this hour chalte rahenge. I'm glad you enjoyed the tribute of Asad Bhopali and the songs that went along with it. And dusra ek gaana maine chuna hai for our artist of the week, and that is none other than Shakeel Badayuni. इतने खूबसूरत गाने इन्होंने लिखे अपनी लाइफ में, और उनमें से एक चटपटा गाना मैंने ऐसे चुना है 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That's right, it's the 368th day of Laika Radio Midlands, jahan pe Annika will come at 4 p.m. right up to 7 p.m. and Sandy Shah will come into this hot seat here and make it hotter for you.
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0: FIFA World Cup 2026 is into quarterfinals, and today it's going to be Spain versus Belgium at 8 p.m. All the teams are really, really working hard to win this World Cup. France has won against Morocco. That was yesterday. And today, let's see what happens with Spain and Belgium. And tomorrow, Norway versus England at 10 p.m.
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4: This is Martin with your travel. Congestion on the M4 this afternoon onto the elevated section eastbound as you head from Junction 3 Hayes to Junction 2 Brentford. It's queuing on the A312 the partway southbound before the M4 Junction 3. Slowing on the A4020 Uxbridge Road between the Parkway and Saddle Park, and queuing on the A406 North Circular Road southbound at the Hangar Lane Gyratory. Slow on the A312 Church Road and Mandeville Road from the White Hart roundabout to the Target roundabout and then on to Northolt Station. To the Tube, and no service on the Bakerloo line between Elephant and Castle and Lambert North, and severe delays on the rest of the line due to problems with the signals at Elephant and Castle. And that's your latest traffic and travel.
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And this is the second last song before I go for the wonderful show Hamare Ram at the Eventim Apollo tonight, meeting Ravi Sharma ji there. Film hai Mashal 1984 ki. Kishore da bol rahe hai, Zindagi aa raha hoon main.

0: Anita Sharma, everybody, and Jasmine. Thank you very much. Anita, I always answer if I have time, as you already know.
1: Like a Gold, the perfect soundtrack for a British summer heatwave.
0: हंसते तू, हमने हंसने से शुरुआत की थी और हंसते ही हम विदा लेते हैं. Have a wonderful weekend. It's Sandy Shah next. And Annika, she is on Leica Radio Midlands. Have a wonderful weekend. और ऐसे ही हंसते रहिएगा.

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1: The top stories this hour. Police are investigating the death of former Conservative Minister Anne Widdecombe. She's died at the age of 78. Devon and Cornwall Police are expected to issue an update this afternoon. The Home Secretary says the circumstances of her death are extremely distressing. Miss Widdecombe later became a member of the Brexit Party and subsequently Reform. This was her in Parliament in the mid-90s.
2: We demean our high office if we mistreat our public servants. We demean ourselves if we come to this House and indulge in a play of words, which, while statements may not be untrue, because they never are in this House, Madam Speaker, may nevertheless be unsustainable.
1: At least 12 people have died in a wildfire in southern Spain, with early indications suggesting four of the victims are British. Around 23 others are still missing. Two brothers have been jailed for at least 25 years between them for killing a civil servant 42 years ago. Michael and Anthony Stewart were 15 and 18 when they attacked Anthony Littler in East Finchley in North London during a spree of violence against men they believed to be gay. Mrs. Justice Cutts sentenced them.
3: It was a great sadness to Mr. Littler's mother that she died without ever knowing what happened to him. He was like a big brother to his cousin who was devastated by his murder. He was a loving godfather to her daughter.
1: Millions more people in the UK will be banned from using hose pipes as officials warn drought conditions are increasingly likely. The new restrictions have been introduced in East Anglia. A Ryanair flight has made an emergency landing after it's reported a passenger was partially sucked out of a

0: window. It happened this morning just after takeoff from Greece to Germany. And the BioTapestry has arrived in the UK. For the first time since it's believed to have been created here nearly 1,000 years ago. The medieval artwork was delivered to the British Museum from France in the dead of the night as part of a high security operation. From Sky News, I'm Imani Rana.
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2: So having a look at the weather, it's been very warm to say the least today. And tonight, temperature is going to go down to a bit cooler, 20 Celsius, not bad. Tomorrow you're looking at lows of 15, but again we're looking at highs of 30. Good afternoon.
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2: Gold. Sandy Shah. It's actually a Friday. Yeah. You don't know what that means? It's wonderful. It's such a good feeling. Hope you're good. Thank you, Bali Brombart. He's back on Monday. Let's kick off with a back-to-back.
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0: And a very good afternoon to you. Hope you're good. It's really chaotic in here. You have no idea again. Hope you've had a really, really good day so far. I hope everything's gone well. And if I can sort out this feedback, we're well on our way. I don't know what's going on there. Oh, everything's falling apart in the studio, I can assure you. It always happens when I walk in. It's me. I've come to the conclusion I'm absolutely jinxed when it comes to the studio. And it's all to do with me. Everybody else gets through here absolutely unscathed. Enough of my little violin, let's move on. As I'm saying, I hope you had a good day. Hope you've enjoyed all the music on Like a Gold. It is a Friday, thank God. And that means got lots of great music lined up for you. Hopefully, very few dookie ones, because I always get accused of playing dookie songs. So hopefully today we won't have any of those unless I've missed one. And it's a Punjabi Dhamaka as well, because on Fridays we do a Punjabi song. One. And today I'm going absolute retro today. A golden oldie from years and decades gone by. One of my favourites that I grew up with. So I'm going to share that with you as well. So it's not a very long song, so I'm sure you can deal with that. Shouldn't be a problem. But thank you for all your messages. Got lots to reply to, and I will do as I always do. And don't forget, we've got our Jute Waller in the next hour. And then we've got our final Year Yavor with the wonderful Shaquille. And just to let you know, Shaquille by the Uni, as you know, he's a bit of a vintage artist, you would say. So don't forget, I've got Vintage Gold this weekend. And the two songs that we're going up against each other today are pure vintage. And if you know, you know. But when you hear them or you hear which ones they are, you'll know what I'm talking about. And if you like that kind of music, I hope you join me over the weekend. You never know. You may come and not go back.
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0: 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We've got Spain versus Belgium happening tonight about 8 o'clock. Of course, you'll be multitasking because you can watch it. 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But yeah, that's what's happening. We'll keep you updated on the Leica network. 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
3: 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Like a Gold.
1: Like a Gold, traffic and travel.
5: This is Martin with your travel. Delays on the M4 this afternoon onto the elevated section eastbound as you head from Junction 3 Hayes to Junction 2 Brentford. The A312 the Parkway busy southbound before the M4 Junction 3. A4020 Uxbridge Road heavy between the A312 the Parkway and Southall Park. It's queuing on the A406 North Circular Road southbound at the Hanger Lane Gyratory. A312 Church Road and Mandeville Road slowing from the White Hart roundabout to the Target roundabout and then on to North Holt Station. And delays on the A316 Chertsey Road westbound as you head from Twickenham Bridge to Hospital Bridge Road roundabout to the Tube, and severe delays on the Jubilee line due to cancellations. That's your latest traffic and travel.
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3: 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Like a Gold.
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2: I have to say, I went quiet there because I was just thinking about what I was going to say to you, and all I was going to say is this song from the film Dosti, in my humble opinion, I think it is by far the best song of the album. I know everybody loves Jahanga and it's all Mohammed Rafi Saab, so there's no way I'm going to criticise it. But this song for me just does it. There's something about this which stands head and shoulders above the others. You may agree, you may not. All good. But what a wonderful song.
0: This is Sandy Shah on Gold Drive.
2: So, very quick look at the headlines. There is some breaking news. The police have launched a murder investigation into Anne Widdicombe's death. Devon and Cornwall police say the 78-year-old signed at her home on Dartmoor in Devon on Thursday with serious injuries. 12 dead and 23 missing in Spain wildfire as man describes surreal view as blaze approaches. Top Boy actor Michael Ward has been found not guilty of rape. A man has nearly been sucked out of the window mid-air on a Ryanair plane. Pioneering treatment has saved identical twins from rare pregnancy condition. The longest serving, I don't know how many of you remember Archers. Well, the longest-serving Archer star, Patricia Green, has died at the age of 95. And the UK bakes in 35 Celsius highs as millions under hose pipe ban. The police, Met Police, are now investigating reform over election donations. And on a lighter note, on the entertainment front, if you're into the Disney Moana, well, you know the live-action one's out now. It's been absolutely panned by the critics, apparently. Couldn't pay me to watch that, but that's another story. So there's some of your headlines, but the biggest one being the fact that the police have launched a murder investigation into Anne Widdicombe's death. Got lots of great music to get through. Lots of things happening on Drive all the way till 7 o'clock. Thank you for your messages. I will get back to you. Honestly, it's been chaos in the studios, but I will promise to do that. Let's carry on with the music.
0: Gold Drive with Sandy Shah. WhatsApp message Like a Gold now on 0744-232323. Sandy Shah continues with London's biggest Bollywood classics.

0: Another classic example of how good a couple of songs are and how awful the film was. So anyway, Ali Gadi, it was a Sunny Deol and Poonam Dhillon star, I think. There are a couple of wonderful songs. There's a Kishore Kumar song in this, which is superb. But film, oh dear, no, no. Apparently a quarter of over 50s are putting off their dream trip because work and grandparent duties keep getting in the way. The study says loads of them feel stuck in a sort of travel limbo, with money holding many of us back and health worries stopping others. Turns out money was the big thing stopping people travelling when they were younger too. And loads said raising kids or work meant the plans were just never actually happened. The big trips still sitting on the list include seeing the Northern Lights. That would be amazing. Northern Lights would be just incredible, not going to lie there. And doing those fancy train journeys across Europe. Yeah, that's not bad, actually. But me, personally, what I want to do, I want to go anywhere where it's so cold, that Horsha Hawaz Kormetal, like Iceland. I would love to go to Iceland. It's been on my bucket list for as long as I can remember. It just hasn't happened.
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0: from your phone.
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1: First hour's almost done on this Friday afternoon. Got your traffic and travel coming, and I've got a song coming up at the end of all the messages, which is very appropriate for drive time and for traffic and travel. You probably will think, no, it's not, but I do. So there you go. And don't forget, next hour, I've just got it all perfectly ready for you. I shall be sharing a lie with you, and you need to tell me what I'm lying about. And then the third hour, which I'm really looking forward to again, is, of course, our final year. You have all to do with our artist of the week, Shaquille Badiouni. And above all, thank you for your lovely messages.
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4: This is Martin with your travel. The M4 is busy onto the elevated section eastbound from Junction 3 Hayes to Junction 2 Brentford. It's slow on the A4020 Uxbridge Road between the A312 The Parkway and Southall Park. Queuing on the A406 North Circular Road in both directions at the Hangar Lane Jarretere and the A312 Church Road and Mandeville Road, heavy from the White Hart roundabout to the Target roundabout and on to Northolt Station. There's delays on the A316 Chertsey Road westbound as you head from Twickenham Bridge to Hospital Bridge Road roundabout to the Tube, and severe delays on the Jubilee line due to cancellations, and also severe delays on the Piccadilly line. That's due to an earlier signalling problem. That's your latest traffic and travel.
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1: The top stories this hour. Detectives are investigating the death of former Conservative Minister Anne Widdecombe as a murder. The 78-year-old politician, who later joined Reform, was found with serious injuries at her home on Dartmoor in Devon yesterday morning. Police are appealing for witnesses. They're trying to locate a white male. Graham Wettones, a policing analyst.
2: Either they've got something on camera, or witnesses, or maybe the person who found her has relayed that to the officers now investigating it. But that's quite a clear indication they've got a significant lead, albeit this is a very early stage of the investigation.
1: Ms. Widdecombe's management team say they're devastated by the news. Conservative Party leader Kemi Badenoch says she is stunned.
3: She was an elderly woman. I don't understand how someone could do something so horrific to an elderly person. It is a nasty, horrific attack, and my heart is breaking for her family. It's one thing when someone dies, but to know that they've been murdered in this horrible way is just awful.
1: Indications suggest 4 out of 12 people who've died in a wildfire in Spain are British. It's hit the Andalusia region. The High Court's ruled vehicles from a host of car manufacturers did not contain devices allowing them to cheat in emissions tests. Two claims in the so-called Dieselgate trial were upheld. Top Boy actor Michael Ward has broken down in tears after being cleared of raping a woman in a friend's Mercedes. The 28-year-old BAFTA winner told a court the encounter in January 2023 was consensual. Arthur Ferry's incredible Wimbledon run is over, with the British wildcard beaten by second seed Alexander Zverev in the semi-finals. The German won in straight sets to make it through to his first final at the All England Club. He'll face either defending champion Jannik Sinner or 24-time Grand Slam winner Novak Djokovic in Sunday's decider. And EasyJet's accepted a £5.7 billion takeover bid by US private equity firm Apollo. The airline only agreed to an offer from American investors Castle Lake a few days ago. From Sky News, I'm Imani Rana.
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4: So it's going to be a bit more tolerable and cooler tonight. Overnight, temperatures going down to about 19 Celsius. It remain dry, but the heat's back again tomorrow. You're looking at lows of 15, highs of 30.
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4: 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How are you? Hope you're good. So we get into the second hour of Drive on Gold Drive here. Hope you've enjoyed the first hour. 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

0: So welcome back to the second hour of Drive. A bit of a Mr. Bachchan back-to-back there. Rooted Upko from the film Majboor. And then the late Mohammed Aziz's first ever song for the Big B from the film Mard. This is Ali Shah with you on Drive, and it is time to do this.
1: Sandy Shah, chhoot mat bolo. On Gold Drive.
0: So, my lovely Goldies, that's a new one, I haven't tried that one before, Goldies. This is all you have to do. I want to share two statements with you, and you need to tell me which one am I lying about. Okay, and it's always a very polite request, please don't look up the answer. We're not going further than you're getting involved. Really isn't. Have a guess, and if the answer is, and if you get it right, well, awesome. Brilliant, isn't it? There you go. So here we go. You ready for this? I hope you know your ostriches. So, an ostrich's eye... Ostrich, you know what ostrich... Yeah, yeah, you know. An ostrich's eye is bigger than its brain. That's the first statement. Second statement is, you cannot actually die laughing. You've heard the expression, I'm gonna die laughing, or he died laughing. You cannot actually... biologically died laughing. They're the two statements. So an ostrich's eye is bigger than its brain. B, you cannot actually die laughing. One of these is a lie. Which one?
1: WhatsApp message Like a Gold now on 0744-232323. 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
0: So, well, once again, very quick reminder about this brain teaser. It's not a brain teaser. Jhoot Bola. And the two statements I'm sharing with you are, an ostrich's eye is bigger than its brain. B, you cannot actually... biologically die laughing. One of these is a lie. You just need to tell me which one is the lie.
4: Yeah, like a gold.
3: Like a gold.
1: 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Traffic and travel.
5: This is Martin with your travel. It's heavy on the M4 onto the elevated section this evening eastbound as you head from Junction 3 Hayes to Junction 2 Brentford. A4020 Uxbridge Road, heavy between the A312 the Parkway and Southall Park. Queuing on the A406 North Circular Road both ways at the Hangar Lane to Arretere, and the A312 Church Road and Mandeville Road, heavy from the Whitehart roundabout to the Target roundabout and then on to Northolt Station. You're slowing on the A3 West Hill northbound between Tibbetts Corner and Upper Richmond Road. There are delays on the A316 Chertsey Road westbound from Twickenham Bridge to Hospital Bridge Road roundabout to the Tube, and severe delays on the Piccadilly line. That's due to an earlier signalling problem at Caledonian Road.
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4: 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It'd be really good to hear from you. And please don't look up the answer, as I always say. So the two statements I'm sharing with you today are: an ostrich's eye is bigger than its brain. B, biologically, you cannot actually die laughing. Which one am I lying about?
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0: bit of Salman Khan going on there. Hello, brother. I'm sure he's still Ruby's favourite actor. I'm sure she hasn't moved with the times. But she's not here to defend it, so I can't really say much about her, can I? Anyway, apparently we're getting very nostalgic about our school days, and how many of you remember some of the things from school days? I mean, some of you, this may have been even after your time or before your time, I have no idea, but apparently do you remember things like Bunsen burners? I do very well. Sports day assemblies, dinner ladies, yes. I remember the first ever pudding I got in primary school, what was it? It was chocolate sponge cake with custard. I've never eaten sponge cake ever. I've never eaten chocolate cake ever again. Oh. And as former pupils, we also get dewy-eyed about new exercise books. Remember, you used to have to cover them up with the plastic and stuff. Milk at break times. God, how awful does that milk taste? I even remember it. That's what put me off milk as well. School discos, yeah, whatever, let's move on. And the feed of fresh stationery. We never used to get stationery from school. You have to get your own, I think, if I remember. A quarter was pine for the tuck shop. Used to run a tuck shop. I remember it really well. It used to be great. Used to happen in the first break as well. And some people remember the feeling of feeling importance when handed a clipboard on a field trip. Nah. There you go. Some of the things that fondly remember childhood can't be bad.
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0: You see, that's another one. That's memories for you, Suhaag. I mean, that era of Mithab movies and whatever. And I won't get into detail because when I look back at some of them, yeah, my response is quite different to what it was when I was an impressionable young lad, even if I can call myself that. Somebody just sent me a list of some of the things we could think of now. Remember Vimto? We don't see that anymore. Lollipop ladies or men? We don't see either one. Very few I see now. And who remembers Grange Hill? Oh, my God.
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1: So massive, huge thank you to all of you who've taken part in Jute Bola. Very kind of you. Thank you. Had a couple of really good explanations with it, why you thought that was the answer, why it was actually a lie, which is always puts a smile on my face. Amongst the fact that I've had a whole list of all the nostalgic memories, some of them have been absolutely great. So thank you very much indeed for that as well. So here we go. The two statements I shared with you. I said to you, an ostrich's eye is bigger than its brain. And the second statement was, biologically, you cannot actually die laughing. What did I lie about? I've actually lied about the biological fact, because it is absolutely true. You can die of intense laughter. It can cause death. And it's happened before. It's proven it can do. Some people have laughed so intensely to the point where you can't even breathe, and it's led to them passing on. Yeah, there you go. It's true. So that was the lie that I'd done, that you can't. You actually can die laughing. And an ostrich's eye is actually bigger than his brain. That's a fact. Absolute fact. There you go. Thank you to all of you. Hopefully that's primed you up for the next hour when we've got our Yavor with Shaquille by the Uni, our artist of the week, which I'm really, really looking forward to. It'll give you a taster of vintage gold at the weekend as well. Got a few messages, and then it is Punjabi Dhamaka. It's a Friday. I'm going pure retro and nostalgia. If you know it, you know it. Just enjoy it.
0: 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WhatsApp message like a gold now on 07424 232323. Like a gold, traffic and travel.
4: This is Martin with your travel. It's heavy on the M4 onto the elevated section eastbound this evening as you head from Junction 3 Hayes to Junction 2 Brentford. The A4020 Uxbridge Road slowing between the A312 the Parkway and Southall Park. Queuing on the A406 North Circular Road in both directions at Hangar Lane Directory, and you're slow on the A312 Church Road and Mandeville Road from the White Hart roundabout to the Target roundabout and then on to North Holt Station. A3 West Hill slowing northbound between Tibbetts Corner and Upper Richmond Road. Delays on the A316 Chertsey Road westbound from Twickenham Bridge to Hospital Bridge Road roundabout into the Tube, and severe delays at the Piccadilly line due to earlier signalling problems. That's your latest traffic and travel.
5: 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And there's still time to get in tonight's Euro Millions draw. So turn up that.

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1: The top stories this hour. Former Minister Anne Widdecombe was killed in what the Conservative leaders called a nasty, horrific attack. Police have launched a murder investigation and manhunt after she was found dead at her home in Devon yesterday morning. Kemi Badenoch says she's stunned. The Prime Minister says political differences should be put aside.
2: I urge everybody listening or watching this who's got any information at all which may be of assistance to the police to come forward to make sure that someone who is clearly dangerous is apprehended as quickly as possible.
1: Police are searching for a white male suspect. Graham Wettone's a policing analyst.
3: Either they've got something on camera or witnesses or maybe the person who found that has relayed that to the officers now investigating. But that's quite a clear indication they've got a significant lead, albeit this is a very early stage of the investigation.
1: Miss Widdecombe was 78. She was a member of the Tories and Reform during her career and was also known for her Strictly appearance. In other news, a judge has ruled vehicles from more than a dozen car brands didn't have devices allowing them to cheat emissions tests. 1.6 million motorists had been suing the manufacturers. Four British people are feared to be among those killed in wildfires in southern Spain. 12 deaths in the Andalusia region include four people whose burnt-out car had the steering wheel on the right. To sport now, where Arthur Ferry says reaching the Wimbledon final proved a step too far, as his dream run came to an end with defeat to second seed Alexander Zverev in the last four. The wildcard became the fifth Brit to play in the men's semi-finals at the All England Club. And England cricketers have been advised to avoid drinking alcohol the day before matches, every day during, and the day after. New behaviour guidelines have been issued, which means they cannot appear drunk in public either. A midnight curfew has been reconfirmed on every day of a series. It follows a string of recent incidents. From Sky News, I'm Imani Rana.
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4: It's a bit of relief tonight. Temperature's going to go down to 20 overnight. It's going to remain dry. Tomorrow we're back on the heat. Lows of 15, highs of 30.
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4: Sandy Shaw. Here we are, final hour of Drive for this week. Hope you've enjoyed the music in the last hour and the hour before. So let's do the third hour. Let's see if we can make you enjoy that too. And don't forget, Year Yavor is round the corner.
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0: I just got a message that really made me smile. And the reason I smiled is because there were so many ways I could respond to this, but I thought I'm going to keep it really, really nice. Somebody just said to me, Sandy, how can you go from something like the old retro Punjabi song, Prakash and Cylinder Core, I played as part of the Punjabi Dhamaka, to Boom Boom? And I was thinking, how do I answer you? It's very simple. That's what they call the magic of Like a Gold. We'll leave it at that. How's that? Yeah, yavo. This is the last one of the week. It's all based around our wonderful artist of the week, Shakeel Badiouni. And I think you've got a very good idea the kind of stuff he's written. Yeah? So today, the ones I've picked, because don't do vintage music on Drive. That's not what we normally do here. But we've had to make an exception. Last week we had Shamshad. This week we've got Shakeel Badiouni. So I'm going to give you a bit of a trailer as well. And also try and give you an idea of what vintage gold at the weekend between 7 and 10, the kind of music you would hear. So if you like this, do come over this weekend. It'd be lovely to have your company. So the two songs that we're going up against are both solos by Lata Mangeshkar. The first song is from the film Didar. It's called Le Ja Meri Duaen. The second song is from the film An. Tujhe kho diya humne paane ke baad. So once again, the two songs that are going against each other are Lata Mangeshkar from Didar, Le Ja Meri Duaen, ya from An, Tujhe kho diya humne paane ke baad. You can only vote for one. Which one are you going to vote for?
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0: So once again, just a very quick reminder, yeah, yavor tonight, the songs you're going between are either Le Ja Meri Duaen from Didar Lata Mangeshkar, ya from An, Lata Mangeshkar singing Tujhe Kho Diya Humne Paane Ke Baad. Which one gets your vote?
1: 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Leica Gold, traffic and travel.
4: This is Martin with your travel. Still got delays on the M4 this evening onto the elevated section eastbound from Junction 3 Hayes to Junction 2 Brentford. The A4020 Uxbridge Road slowing between the A312 the Parkway and Southall Park. Continues to queue on the A406 North Circular Road in both directions at the Hanger Lane to Arateray, and slowing on the A312 Church Road and Mandeville Road as you head from the White Hart roundabout to the Target roundabout and on to North Holt Station. A3 West Hill heavy northbound between Tibbetts Corner and Upper Richmond Road. Delays in the A316 Church Road westbound from Twickenham Bridge to Hospital Bridge Road roundabout. Finally to the Tube and severe delays on the Victoria line due to a points failure at Brixton. That's your latest traffic and travel.
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3: You know, just listening to the words of that, bura mat suno, bura mat dekho, bura mat kaho. Is that even possible in this day and age? If it is, you're a miracle, what can I tell you? Anyway, thank you very much indeed for all the votes. Wow. Somebody actually called me cruel, by the way. Somebody said I'm really cruel because I put these two songs together. That means it's working. It's like in a good film, if the villain is really difficult for you to watch, that villain's doing a brilliant job. And the hero only looks good because the villain's brilliant, you see? It's the same thing here. If you're having difficulty choosing and it's really painful, right choices have been made. Feel like a villain now. So it's your last chance to vote, and then after that we'll ask Ashwini her opinion. I'll tell you which one I will go for, because it's just as difficult for me, believe it or not. So the two songs you're going for, Shakil by the Union, it's the last one of the week. It's either going to be from the film Didar, Le Ja Meri Duaen, Lata Mangeshkar, Ya Lata Mangeshkar from the film On, Tujhe Kho Diya Humne Paane Ke Baad. Which one is going to get your vote? This is your last chance. Please vote away. And let me remind you, it's a Friday. The weekend's here. You'll know why in a minute.
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1: Ashwari, how are you?
3: I am good.
1: Have you had a good day?
3: Fantastic. I told you the story.
1: I'm a bit scarred. Somebody's called me cruel today.
3: Kyun?
1: Because I picked two songs that they really struggled with.
3: Oh.
1: Which is
3: sad.
1: Good.
3: Yeah.
1: हाँ मैं हाँ मत बिलाव मैं
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1: ये या वो. First song is Le Ja Meri Duaen. Mm-hmm. From the film Didar, mm-hmm. Lata Mangeshkar ne gaya tha. You should see her face. Dusra gana hai Tujhe Kho Diya Humne Paane Ke Baad Teri Yaad Aayi from An.
3: Second.
1: Thank
3: why,
1: you.
3: Why that smile?
1: No, nothing. To say to you, this is really, really tight, is an understatement. Now, if I have to choose, and obviously I am really, really stuck in this situation as well, because it is almost impossible to decide between the two which one I would go for. However, I think my vote would probably end up with Le Ja Meri Duaen from Didar. That's where my vote goes. But thank you to you all, because where are we? So this song has, which song is, all right, okay, just checked, double checked. This one is one. So thank you to everybody who voted. Ashwini is next. Have a great weekend. Enjoy your gold nights afterwards as well. And I'm back tomorrow with Vintage Gold. And if you like the song you've picked, or even if your one hasn't been played, but you know about it, join me at the weekend. You never know, I may play something you're going to like. Otherwise, Drive Time back on Monday. Look after yourselves. Keep it safe. Look after yourselves. Bye-bye for now.
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1: This is Martin with your travel. Still heavy on the M4 this evening onto the elevated section eastbound from Junction 3 Hayes to Junction 2 Brentford. It's slowing on the A4020 Uxbridge Road between the Parkway and Southwark Park. Queuing on the A406 North Circular Road in both directions at the Hangar Lane Gyratory, and the A312 Church Road and Mandeville Road heavy from the White Hart roundabout to the Target roundabout and then to North Holt Station. Slowing on the A3 West Hill northbound between Tibbetts Corner and Upper Richmond Road, and delays on the A316 Chertsey Road westbound from Twickenham Bridge to Hospital Bridge Road roundabout. To the Tube, and severe delays on the Victoria line this evening, and that's due to a points failure at Brixton.
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2: The top stories this hour. A man's been arrested on suspicion of murdering former Conservative and Reform politician Anne Widdecombe. She was found dead at her home in Hayter in Devon yesterday morning. A 26-year-old white British national was detained in nearby Newton Abbot this afternoon. Police say there's no evidence it was a politically motivated crime. Here's Assistant Chief Constable Matt Longman.
3: I would ask people not to speculate about what might have happened, particularly on social media. That's not only potentially harmful to our investigation, but also deeply distressing to the family and friends of Miss Widdecombe.
2: Put policing commentator Graham Wetton says detectives will be working to establish a timeline.
4: There's been no image release because they now have a suspect, and I would suggest they're fairly confident they've got the right person. It's possible they had either images or dash cam footage, etc. They decided evidentially now not to release anything because that could prejudice any sort of fair trial that might happen.
2: Conservative leader Kemi Badenoch says she's stunned. Sir Keir Starmer's urged people to rise above political differences. In other news, four British nationals are feared to be among at least 12 people killed in a wildfire in Spain's Andalusia region. It's the country's worst such disaster in more than two decades. Flames spread through an area popular with expats. The High Court has rejected most so-called Dieselgate claims levelled against five major car makers. They were accused of using devices to cheat emissions tests. Top Boy actor Michael Ward has broken down in tears after being cleared of raping a woman in a friend's Mercedes. The 28-year-old BAFTA winner told a court the encounter in January 2023 was consensual. A Ryanair flight has been forced to make an emergency landing after a passenger was reportedly partially sucked out of a broken window. It happened on a flight from Greece to Germany this morning. And in sport, Arthur Ferry's Wimbledon fairy tale is over, for this year at least. The British wildcard's been beaten in the semi-final by second seed Alexander Zverev. From Sky News, I'm Imani Rana.
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2: The top stories this hour. Detectives say a 26-year-old white British man's been arrested on suspicion of murdering politician Anne Widdecombe. The ambulance service found the 78-year-old former Conservative minister turned Reform Justice spokesperson with serious injuries at her home on Dartmoor yesterday morning. Sir Keir Starmer's paid this tribute.
3: This is really shocking news. My thoughts, I think all of our thoughts, will be with the family and friends of Anne Widdecombe at this awful time for them. Anne was a distinguished politician over many, many years, and it's a huge, huge loss.
2: Police say that the killing doesn't appear to be politically motivated and terrorism has been ruled out. Former Conservative leader Ian Duncan-Smith says she'll be missed.
4: The day started with sad news about Anne, and then suddenly became apparent that this sad news is tragic news, because what we do know is it's a violent act one way or the other, and that is a tragedy for all of us who were very fond of Anne.
2: A man wanted in connection with the murder of his wife and two daughters in Bedfordshire has been arrested by South African police. Mark Schumer flew out of the UK on Saturday, 2 days before their bodies were discovered in Great Denham. Four British people are feared dead after a burnt-out car with its steering wheel on the right was found in Spanish wildfires. They're among at least 12 killed by flames in Andalusia. The King has met grandchildren Archie and Lilibet for the first time in 4 years. It's understood he hosted Prince Harry, Meghan and their two children at his Highgrove country home. A Ryanair passenger's head has reportedly been sucked out of a broken plane window. Other people on the flight from Greece to Germany were apparently able to pull him back inside before the aircraft made an emergency landing. And there'll be no fairy tale Wimbledon final for Arthur Ferry. The British wildcard lost in straight sets to Alexander Zverev, who'll meet Jannik Sinner in Sunday's decider. From Sky News, I'm Imani Rana.
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1: The top stories this hour. A 26-year-old man's been arrested as detectives treat the death of Anne Widdecombe as murder. The former Tory MP, who was 78, was found with serious injuries at her home in Devon yesterday morning. She was a prisons minister in John Major's government and later joined Nigel Farage's Brexit and Reform parties. He's paid tribute.
2: Anne Widdecombe was an extraordinary woman, without doubt the best-known female politician in Britain since Margaret Thatcher. A devout Christian and somebody with strong socially conservative views. Perhaps not popular in modern Britain, but that is what Anne believed in.
1: A man's been charged with the murders of his wife and two

0: daughters in Bedfordshire after being tracked down by police in South Africa. Mark Schumer was arrested in Johannesburg. The Crown Prosecution Service has authorised charges. He left the country last weekend, 2 days before three bodies were found at a house in Great Denham. At least 12 people have been killed in a wildfire in southern Spain. Officials have called it the most devastating fire Andalusia's ever seen. The king has been reunited with his grandchildren Archie and Lilibet. The pair last saw their grandfather in person 4 years ago. This trip had also been thrown into doubt by a row about security. Our reporter Charlotte Leeming has more.
1: We have learnt that the king and queen welcomed Harry, Meghan and their two young children to Highgrove House after those days of rumours about whether they would actually come over to the UK from the US. Of course, it was something very much away from the world's press.
0: And Sophie Eccleston became England's all-time leading wicket-taker in all formats as the hosts fought back late on day one against India of the first ever women's test at Lord's. The tourists were all out for 285. In reply, Nat Siverbrunt's side were on 21 for one at the close. And Arthur Ferry's unforgettable run at Wimbledon has come to an end. He lost in the semi-finals to Alexander Zverev. From Sky News, I'm Imani Brana.
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1: The top stories this hour. A man has been arrested on suspicion of murdering former Conservative and Reform politician Anne Widdecombe. She was found dead at her home in Hayter in Devon yesterday morning. A 26-year-old white British national was detained in nearby Newton Abbot this afternoon. Police say there is no evidence it was a politically motivated crime. His Assistant Chief Constable Matt Longman.
2: I would ask people not to speculate about what might have happened, particularly on social media. That's not only potentially harmful to our investigation, but also deeply distressing to the family and friends of Miss Widdecombe.
1: Sir Keir Starmer's urged people to rise above political differences. In other news, a man has been charged with murder after a body was found in a burnt-out house on the Isle of Wight. 24-year-old Lucas Scott was found after a fire in Cowes last month. Liam Matthews, who's also 24, is due in court in Southampton in the morning. Four British people are believed to be among the 12 victims killed in wildfires in southern Spain. Authorities say the steering wheel of their burnt-out car was on the right. Flames spread through an area of Andalusia that's popular with expats. Dean Taylor's among Britons forced to flee their homes.
3: It's a very sad day, isn't it? It's not good. It's devastating, really. We only just escaped the fires last night. We had to go back on the rural roads and, it was quite terrifying, really.
1: The King has been reunited with grandchildren Archie and Lilibet for the first time in 4 years. It's understood he and the Queen hosted Prince Harry, Meghan and their two children at his Highgrove country home. A Ryanair flight's been forced to make an emergency landing after a passenger was reportedly partially sucked out of a broken window. It happened on a flight from Greece to Germany this morning. And there'll be no fairytale Wimbledon final for Arthur Ferry. The British wildcard lost in straight sets to Alexander Zverev, who'll meet Jannik Sinner in Sunday's decider. That's the latest. I'm Imani Rana.
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1: The top stories this hour. Detectives say a 26-year-old white British man's been arrested on suspicion of murdering politician Anne Widdecombe. The ambulance service found the 78-year-old former Conservative minister turned Reform Justice spokesperson with serious injuries at her home on Dartmoor yesterday morning. Sir Keir Starmer's paid this tribute.
2: This is really shocking news. My thoughts, I think all of our thoughts, will be with the family and friends of Anne Widdecombe at this awful time for them. Anne was a distinguished politician over many, many years, and it's a huge, huge loss.
1: Police say the killing doesn't appear to be politically motivated. South African police say they've arrested a man in Johannesburg who's wanted in connection with the murder of his wife and two daughters. Mark Teshuma left the UK last weekend, a couple of days before the victims' bodies were discovered in Bedfordshire. Four British people are feared dead after a burnt-out car with its steering wheel on the right was found in Spanish wildfires. There are among at least 12 killed by flames which have ripped through parts of Andalusia. The King and Queen are understood to have hosted the Duke and Duchess of Sussex and their children at Highgrove House. Archie and Lilibet last saw their grandfather in person 4 years ago. Sport now, and Spain have got past Belgium to reach the semi-finals of the World Cup. Joe Rawson reports from the US.
3: Spain were gifted both goals in a 2-1 victory over Belgium. Thibaut Courtois spilled a shot straight to Fabian Ruiz for the opener before Charles de Ketelaere levelled. But with 2 minutes left, Manchester United goalkeeper Sen Lammens could only parry into the path of Arsenal's Mikel Merino, who tapped home the winner. The European champions will face France in the last four on Tuesday.
1: And Declan Rice and Mark Gay have trained ahead of England's World Cup quarter-final against Norway in Miami. Tomorrow, Rice had been struggling with illness while there were concerns Gay had suffered a hamstring problem. From Sky News, I'm Chris Milligan.
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3: Top stories this hour. Terrorism's being ruled out in the death of former Conservative Minister Anne Widdecombe. A 26-year-old man's been arrested on suspicion of murdering Reforms Justice spokesperson at her home in Devon. The politician, who was 78, was found with serious injuries on Thursday. Ex-Tory MP Edwina Curry studied with Anne Widdecombe at Oxford.
4: There was a whole kind of constructed persona that she leaned into in her time in Parliament, which she kind of abandoned to some extent once she was out of it. She endeared herself to the public in ways that really couldn't have been predicted. Amazing woman.
3: A 45-year-old man's been charged with the murders of his wife and two children near Bedford. Mark Teshuma was arrested in Johannesburg in a joint operation between South African police and Interpol. At least 12 people have died and 23 others are missing in a wildfire in southern Spain's Andalusia. Four of the victims are feared to be British, having been discovered in a burnt-out car with a steering wheel on the right. The King's been reunited with Prince Harry's children for the first time in 4 years. The Duke and Duchess of Sussex, Archie and Lilibet, were hosted at Highgrove in Gloucestershire. To sport now, and Arthur Ferry says reaching the Wimbledon final proved a step too far as his dream run came to an end with defeat to second seed Alexander Zverev in the last four. The wild card became only the fifth Brit to play in the men's semi-finals at the All England Club. Ferry admits Zverev played at a level he struggled to handle.
5: Ball's coming back a little bit faster than the other days and what I'm used to, and not as sharp my footwork and mentally, and yeah, it's... against a player like that, it adds up pretty quick.
3: And Spain scored late to grab a 2-1 victory over Belgium in their World Cup quarter-final. They had taken the lead after half an hour, but conceded 11 minutes later in Los Angeles. The 2010 winners will face tournament favourites France on Tuesday. From Sky News, I'm Chris Milligan.
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1: Top stories this hour. Keir Starmer says it's time to put political differences aside and think of Anne Widdecombe's family. The former Conservative minister turned Reformed Justice spokesperson has been found dead with serious injuries at her house in Devon. A 26-year-old man who police say is a white British national has been arrested on suspicion of murder. Anne Widdecombe's biographer Nick Cochin says she was a performer who sought adulation.
2: She loved the show. She loved the drama, whether it's a political stage, the televisual stage, the stage in Westminster talking to those homeless people. She was all there.
1: A man's been charged with the murders of his wife and two daughters in Bedfordshire after being tracked down by police in South Africa. Mark Teshuma was arrested in Johannesburg, and shortly afterwards the Crown Prosecution Service authorised charges. At least 12 people have died and 23 others are missing in a wildfire in southern Spain's Andalusia. Four of the victims are feared to be British, having been discovered in a burnt-out car with a steering wheel on the right. It's the country's worst such disaster in more than two decades. The area is popular with British expats. Aileen Rose is among those evacuated.
3: Police came and told everybody to leave, so we all just packed a few things, passports. A lot of us slept in cars, but we think our house is okay.
1: A Ryanair passenger's head has reportedly been sucked out of a broken plane window. Other people on the flight from Greece to Germany were apparently able to pull him back inside before the aircraft made an emergency landing. Sport now, and England's Declan Rice and Mark Gay are expected to be available to face Norway in tonight's World Cup quarter-final. The pair have trained in Miami after struggling with illness and injury, respectively. And Spain set up a last four clash with France on Tuesday after getting past Belgium 2-1. From Sky News, I'm Chris Milligan.
0: This is Leica Radio Network, officially London's number one Asian commercial radio group.
4: रात भर न थमे न रुके क्लासिक नगमे आपके अपने लाइका गोल्ड पर